0: Show.
1: 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Proud to be Fout.
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2: 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Yeah, right, picture that with a Kodak. Or better yet, go to Times.

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2: Shut up and sleep with me. 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

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But when it ring, just pick it up and receive. When you finish, put down the receiver and carry on. 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

0: Q Fout Radio, proud to be Fout.
1: Me dip on the attack fish, I can rock the flock around the clock non-stop as I would tell ya.